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2: Its impact on Iran is very unpopular with the American public, and I think that's the reason Trump is very anxious for some type of agreement to end this. The Republicans who are running for offices up and down, local level, state level, congressional level, they're saddled with this, that they own the Iran war. And the Democrats will go after that for votes.
1: 冯驾时进一步指出，上世纪40年代，美国介入中东始于对石油的依赖。如今，传统逻辑已发生根本性改变。随着能源结构的调整，美国社会对于承担巨大的经济和军事风险来维持中东稳定，正表现出前所未有的战略疲劳。We
3: don't need oil out of the Middle East anymore. The Europeans don't need so much oil out of the Middle East. An American public said, why are we still running the economic risks, the political risks, the military risks of trying to maintain stability in a disorderly region where the people who live there are not doing a very good job of working things out among themselves? I think we're going to see changes in U.S. willingness to be engaged, way forms of engagement or disengagement from the Middle East.
1: 凤凰卫视周嘉欣、刘佳浩北京报道。
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2: Sedikit sedih, tapi sad, but it's okay.
3: 50-50. Like happy also, but sad also. Because Devi is leaving their family, starting from they was child. But another way, Devi also is, I think is happy also, because the way like create for the new family together. Yeah.
0: Do you feel that as well? Okay.
2: Oh, sorry.
0: Two people's parents actually very much love their children, especially when David is about to get married. His mother cried, crying, not believing.

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2: This will be the final ceremony for the weddings of Pandey, and it will be finalized by the highest priest.
1: Oh,
2: he's over there.
1: 啊，这位主祭司。
2: This is water. When the priest make a blessing for this water, it will become a holy water.
1: Oh.
2: And it will come to the groom and bride later on.

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2: This will be the final ceremony for the weddings of Pandey, and it will be finalized by the highest priest. This is over there.
1: 啊，这位主祭司。
2: This is water. When the priest make a blessing for this water, it will become a holy water.
1: Oh.
2: And it will come to the groom and bride later on.

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2: When the roar of the waves meets the roar of the crowd, Dalian Suiyuan Stadium comes alive.
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2: With 60,000 fans creating an unforgettable atmosphere, China's football city is celebrating once again.
3: 今天能拿下大连队吗？
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2: 酷！ I'm Toby, and today I'll take you inside Asia's number one football stadium.In Dalian, football doesn't only belong inside professional stadiums, it's woven into everyday life and can be found in every corner of the city.
3: You see, there is a football pitch here. I was wondering if in this park there would be a football pitch, because of course all of China have these sort of parks and you hear the singing. But yeah, Dalian has got a football pitch. Let's see if these kids want to chat. You want to play? They've only got seven. They need another one.
8: No.
3: Where are you from?
8: US.
3: US? I'm from the UK. How are you doing? You're here on holiday or you live here?
8: Holiday, summer.
3: Have some holidays? 可以加一个吗？可以加一个吗？他美国的，我英国的。你来自哪里啊？
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2: A football city doesn't survive on passion alone.It also needs a system that keeps producing the next generation of players. Northeast Road Primary School is one of the most famous football schools in Dalian. Football has been part of life here since 1954. Over the past 70 years, it has produced more than 100 Chinese internationals and over 400 professional players.
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5: 我奶奶
2: 太老了。So you can speak English?
5: Yes.
2: And how old are you?
5: 9 years old.
2: Do you say I like football or do you say I like soccer?
5: I prefer soccer.
2: Oh no! Why don't we do this? I say I like football and you say I like soccer. Okay? I like football.
5: I like soccer.
2: We can be friends. Thanks.
12: Today, more than 280 schools across Dalian include football as part of the curriculum, while nearly 100 specialist football schools help develop future talent. But passing football from one generation to the next isn't only about the players on the pitch, it's also about the people in the stands. At 11 o'clock the night before Dalian faced Shenyang in the Northeast Super League, I arrived at Soyuan Stadium and found dozens of volunteers still hard at work.
2: Carry this big tea for.
16: 重不重？对吧？很沉吗？
17: 一共是500。
12: A tifo is a giant fan display that can cover an entire stand. It's one of the biggest expressions of support fans can give to their team and their city.
18: 老费劲了。
12: You'll often see displays like this in Europe's biggest leagues. What surprised me was seeing so many people preparing one for a non-professional football match.
2: 这个 tifo 有多大？有多重呢？
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0: 哎，是。
2: Creating a TIFO requires huge organization from supporters, but here at Soyuan, it's become completely normal. And that's only one part of Dalian's fan culture. Since Soyuan opened, another tradition has continued to grow, the famous North and South Stands. Together, they are the driving force behind what many now call Asia's number one home atmosphere.
0: 最早我们球迷是比较穷，没有钱，所以就买到这个球门后面这个看台。我在万达俱乐部的时候，球门后面的看台是5块钱，就最低的，主要是想给贫困的人和大学生。后来呢，这些人逐渐的形成了一个南北两个看台，北看台是首先形成风格的。一个是整齐，就是他们的行动非常整齐，一直在跳。从开始到结束这90分钟，除了中场休息之外，他一直在跳。我觉得就对球员有个影响。你看我们都在动，你怎么能走着走呢？你怎么能不跑起来呢？你怎么能不动起来呢？我觉得他是有相互影响的。我经常说一句话，我说历史很难复制，就万达55场不败也好啊，这个有很多精彩的这样一些故事也好啊，历史很难复制，但是精神可以粘贴。在我们自己身上，包括我们球队身上体现出来的那种精神，实际上是支撑我们做好很多事情包括生活。我们付出了，但是我们获得的勇往直前，这个不是官话，对吧？永不言败，这个足球精神，其实我们在生活中，在工作中，真的我们都需要。
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6: 全场球迷一起，山海关不住。
7: This is really incredible now. This is exactly what we saw last night. So all of those people, all of the weeks of preparation to make this TIFO, 30 guys have pulled it up now. It's up there for everyone, for the whole stadium, for the whole of Northeast China, for the whole of China, for the whole of the world to see. That's the Nankai Tower, that's the big TIFO. And over there we've got the North Stand singing very, very loudly.
2: Both Dalian and Shenyang have proud football traditions, making this fixture one of the most anticipated matches of the tournament. Fans even dubbed it the Liaoning Derby. The contest on the pitch was fierce, but so was the battle in the stands.
8: Originally, I wanted to go over and talk to some of the Shenyang fans, but you can see we're cut off here, and there are lots and lots of police, lots and lots of security personnel. I've spoken to so many people, and they say the Dongbei is one big charting, we're one big family, but this is also football. So you've got to make sure the home fans and the away fans are separated. There are kids, after all. Huh? And Treddy.
2: But around the 24th minute, Shenyang converted a penalty to take the lead.
8: Dalian are losing 1-0, but it doesn't seem to matter. Everyone is still jumping up and cheering and chanting.
1: Here's a Dalian 球迷啊。
2: Among the Dalian supporters, I met one particularly special group of fans. They are deaf supporters, and for more than 30 years, they've followed Dalian home and away.
1: 你们这里有几个人就是说这个手话？
9: 100多。
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3: I love the enthusiasm for football. Doesn't matter what your background. Doesn't matter what difficulties you've got in life.I love these guys' enthusiasm for it. I love it. I think it's great. I think it's wonderful. Cheers, everyone. It makes me emotional.
4: The Liaoning Derby eventually finished 1-1. But by then, the score hardly mattered. When 62,826 people turned up to watch a non-professional football match, I wasn't just witnessing a new attendance record for the North East Super League. I was watching...how a football city passes its passion from one generation to the next. Soyou Wan doesn't belong only to championship-winning teams or professional footballers. It belongs to the children playing on the school pitches, the teenagers kicking a ball around local parks, and to generations of supporters who keep filling these stands. Perhaps that's what makes this place so special. It's a stadium.That has helped an entire city fall in love with football all over again.

0: America great again.
1: 美国建国250周年，宏伟蓝图的背后，支撑超级大国的骨骼，却在腐坏坍塌。
2: See, look at it. That's what's happened to this whole bridge.
3: The capital is like garbage.
1: 一场场灾难揭开美国不为人知的基建顽疾。
4: Show me what democracy looks like.
1: 摇摇欲坠，美国基础建设观察。今天凤凰卫视中文台

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1: That is kind of like the tariff war between China and U.S. in the first year of the Trump administration. China told the U.S. not to do that, but U.S. played the card and China retaliated. And finally, the U.S. realizes that it couldn't win a tariff war as such with China. So this time, if it's going to push on the Taiwan issue again, China is going to fight very hard, making sure the U.S. will regret over the card it is going to play on arms sale to Taiwan. Not just arms sale to Taiwan, but other issues related to the Taiwan question.
0: 曾长期在美国政府工作的斯坦福大学研究员冯嘉石分析，当今的国际冲突，无论是俄乌还是在中东，发生这些冲突的原因与中美竞争都没有关系。国际社会过度关注了中美之间的对抗，被问及中美为什么不能够合作处理国际纠纷，回归以和平发展为主线。他认为，上世纪末本世纪初的全球化是二战之后美国主导建立的国际秩序所推动的，美国持续在维护，但是如今的美国已经不再是当时的美国。
2: The combination of what was a good idea 80 years ago is no longer completely appropriate, and the other was the degree to which it depended on or was grounded in the U.S. playing a role that the U.S. is no longer willing to play in maintaining that order.So we've got an order that is run out of gas, and that's a source of uncertainty and unpredictability, and in that sense, instability.
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1: 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You know, they said New York City got more rain in one day on September 1st than it gets in the entire months of September. So,
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1: So I think it might have been close to here.So we had the train coming in. Yeah, this looks right, or maybe even a little bit further down, that red pipe. And I got out, and there was this massive wall of water coming down on the Manhattan-bound side. I started taking this video. I mean, it was like Niagara Falls.You know, it's just this crazy amount of water. This guy jumps through. Everybody's just trying to get home.
0: 磅礴大雨淹没了车站，不过几秒钟，雨水就漫过了亚历克斯的脚踝。
1: Whenever the station started filling with water, I started worrying about electricity and could that be conducted through the water? I don't know. So yeah, that's when I got out of there.
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2: Pump has to stay always in automatic operation. 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
1: All these pump plans, they are all designed during construction of the subway system. Most of them, 120 about, our pump plans are being upgraded for a bigger inlet size to bring quick the water out of the tracks quicker, to upgrade the size of the pumping equipment and get bigger pumps and more units.
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2: We have a lot of crumbling infrastructure. You know, our bridges. You know, we can't seem to fund, you know, creating new things and keeping the things we have in good repair. So yeah, it feels very symbolic of some of the pieces of the rest of the country.
0: 这是美国的另一面。美国的原始大基建至少可以追溯到19世纪末期。当时美国的铁路、桥梁、建筑一路高歌猛进，当时无愧于基建狂魔称号。直到20世纪50年代，在基础设施基本修葺完毕后，建设步伐才暂缓。此后的几十年间，美国便不再大兴土木。然而随着时间流逝和人口的增加，过去的基建设施逐渐老化，甚至基本功能都难以保障。这个超级大国在世界舞台上无比风光，但国内不少基建却破旧不堪，道路坑洼不平，铁路轨道失修。作为世界上最早进入工业时代的国家之一，美国何以沦落到如此境地？或许要从这里的几个切片中拼凑答案。宾夕法尼亚州，匹兹堡。这是历史上美国的钢铁之都，矗立着近500座桥梁，大多建于20世纪初，其中许多如今状况堪忧，面临倒塌的风险。曾负责这座城市桥梁维护工作多年的汤姆，对此深有感触。
1: Pittsburgh has more variety of bridges than any other city in the world.From cable bridges, suspension bridges, you know, the different types of engineering on these bridges. It's just a shame the city don't take care of their bridges.
0: 尽管汤姆早已多次发出警告，但在2022年1月，意外还是发生了。建成50多年的绝古桥突然倒塌，造成10人受伤，所幸都没有生命危险。巧合的是，时任总统拜登当天正前往匹兹堡，准备宣布他那宏大的基建计划。
3: Were you worried that there had been an explosion or that there had been collapse?
2: We weren't sure whether the gas had caused this. We just weren't sure at that.
0: 调查结果显示，这起事故与天然气无关，桥梁结构是自行坍塌的。当时有一辆公交车恰巧经过，车上的摄像头记录下了坍塌的过程。
1: When I got that call that morning from 911 and I went out there, I was in awe. It was just, I could not believe what I was looking at. And I was just totally dumbfounded. This is what happens when people get reports and don't do nothing with it. My first time out on that bridge, when we were working on it, for instance, checking it out, the holes, I mean, some of the holes,I could have stuck my head through them on the main support legs on the bridge. It just blew me away, you know, and for them not to, the city not to

0: do anything.
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0: a piece of the bridge? Want a piece of it? See? Look at it.
1: 金属严重锈蚀，甚至能被徒手掰断。
0: That's what's happened to this whole bridge.
1: 整座桥早已锈迹斑斑，多年来这座桥梁没有得到任何维护。I
0: can't remember the last time it was painted.
1: 缺乏维护的后果已经显现，大块金属开始脱落。Wow.
0: It's about 60 pounds, 70 pounds. Where did this come from? Wow. Can you imagine if that falling down? This hits him in the head, it's going to kill him. If you don't maintain that rivet, these rivets, you get moisture inside. And that's what the water gets in, freezes, and it pushes. You know, and then it breaks down the steel, and that's what you're having. You have.
1: 汤姆也向市政厅报告过这里的糟糕状况，但与之前一样，他的警告无人理睬。I
0: 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I was told, "Don't worry about it."
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0: a lot of bridges in the city in this condition. Yeah, it's just a matter of time. If they don't act now and fast, there'll be other bridges collapsing also.
1: 查尔斯·安德森大桥封闭后，每天有2万辆车被迫改道，开上这座更小的桥。We're
0: looking at the bridge.
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0: The section here was broken away. It was pushing out. And if it would have fallen out, if the concrete would have fallen out, the bearing and everything would have collapsed under its own weight. So they did emergency repairs to do this work right here. And it was only supposed to be temporary because this bridge was supposed to be replaced. Because of the other bridge being closed, now this bridge has to stay here much longer.
1: 在汤姆看来, 市政厅总是优先为纳税人看得见的项目花钱，这种倾向直接体现于他当时获得的预算上。My
0: last year on the job, I had like somewhere around about four or five million dollars to do replacement steps and rehab steps.
2: And for the bridges,
0: $500,000. So I spent over $4 million on steps, and I only spent $500,000 on bridges.
2: That doesn't make sense.
0: Thank you.
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1: 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They left. They just picked up and left.
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1: This pothole at its deepest point probably already almost 5 feet at its deepest point. Why are not a lot of these holes fixed? You know, I know a lot of it got to do with money, right? And the city deprived money. You see all those abandoned houses? Guess what?Is not being paid tax. So now we can't afford to do stuff like a pothole.
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2: Cause it's a filter, cause our water was brown and it's not brown today, but normally it do be brown. They say boil it 5 minutes. I don't trust them, so now I don't cook, I don't brush my teeth, I bathe in it, cause of course I don't have a choice.But cooking and putting it in my mouth, no, I don't do. I do wash my dishes, but I have a jug of Clorox always here, because this, whatever contaminating in that water, I feel like my Clorox will clean it.
0: 更糟糕的是，这里水压极其微弱。
2: 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That's the maximum.
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2: It was the worst mistake of my life buying a house here. The capital. This is the capital of Mississippi, Jackson. And it's like garbage.
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3: How's it going?
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3: Did you guys get the okay?
4: Yeah, you guys got okay.
3: All right, cool.
0: 安全区内的气氛宛若末日景象。
3: Hey guys, good morning.
0: 消毒队伍仍在搜寻火灾遗留下的有毒残留物。
3: There's a good example of how hot it was, and you can see the molten aluminum from the vehicles melting. The fire was so hot and it moved so quickly they couldn't do anything to stop it.
0: 火灾奇迹般的在离查克家几米远处戛然而止。
3: Maybe 5% of the homes up here survive. And this is one of them, so.
0: 甚至这个花园也完好无损。
3: For me, not much has changed. I come back here, I do my barbecue. I was lucky, very lucky.
0: 早在5年前，就有人指控当地电网故障曾引发火灾。查克说，那次早期警告没能引起官方的重视。
3: In 2018, they lost about 20 or 21 structures. The fire almost made it into Lahaina, but they were able to stop it, and no one did anything about it. And they had 5 years to figure something out.
0: 仅存的电线杆也状况堪忧。
3: We're still in hurricane zone, and the infrastructure just isn't up to it here. And 80-mile-an-hour winds are about the time when lines start coming down. And you look at a lot of these telephone poles, they're old, they're dried out, they're bent, they're cracked. I don't know a lot about electrical infrastructure,

0: but I am a carpenter and I work a lot with wood. And I look at that telephone pole and I think it's a piece of crap.
1: 毫无疑问，电网缺乏维护正是拉海纳火灾的罪魁祸首。消防员成功扑灭了火灾，但直到今天，危险尚未解除。
2: Right there, Paul.
3: Right here, bro.
4: Inside the roots, right there. There's a little smoke popping out of these roots right here.
1: 消防队长比尔认为，火灾是由老化的电线引起的，这一点显而易见。
2: A fire can start by branches rubbing on a bare electrical wire that's not insulated. It's going to create friction, heat. Power company has to trim all of the vegetation away from their lines. There's been talk for a long time that we could get away from that hazard by putting the lines underground.
1: 在居民区，这种问题会造成灾难性的后果。2023年8月8日清晨，一根电线落到地面，引起熊熊大火，摧毁了拉海纳。
5: 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The power line.
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4: That fire is moving, so I am going to make my way down to the water
6: right now. 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
8: Just curiosity.
9: What are you doing?
10: I'm putting this thing on. It's supposed to help the pole not catching fire as easy.
11: It's a fire repellent. It doesn't allow, from when there's brush fires, it doesn't allow it like to burn as easy.
1: 这种基础性的保护措施本应早已实施。
12: We just started about a week ago.
4: Okay.
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1: This is my gas mask, my respirator. I use this so I can at least enter my house for more than a few seconds. I got it at a hardware store in town. Should be wearing a hazmat suit, but this is the next best thing. The filters in here are meant to keep the particulate matter and the gases at least somewhat filtered, so it's not directly entering my lungs through my nose and mouth. This is my only choice of protection between me and the environment in East Palestine.
0: 之所以采取如此极端的防护措施，是因为近年来当地4700名居民都饱受健康危机的困扰。
1: I don't really feel very comfortable coming into town. So I mean, for me, the atmosphere is uncomfortable and frustrating. Generally, though, the people who are living here are either getting sick and afraid and don't really want to be here but feel trapped, or they are in complete denial.
0: 东巴勒斯坦灾难的根源正是这些属于诺福克南方铁路公司的铁轨。这家货运巨头的铁路网络与美国东北部的庞大石化工业紧密相连，铁路径直穿过东巴勒斯坦，将整个村子一分为二。每隔30分钟，就有一列长达200节车厢的货运列车从居民家门口驶过，其中不乏载着有毒物质的列车。
1: We're gonna go over the railroad tracks. This, the road, the train was right across this. The derailment site's literally right here.
0: 2023年2月3日，一列近3000米长的货运列车在镇中心脱轨。装有危险物质的车厢燃起熊熊大火。当祖莎和爱人听到警报声响起时，他们决定外出看看状况。
2: Oh my god!
3: That's bad, dude. That's out of control.
0: 祖莎从车里记录下了这场巨大的火灾。
1: So it was burning for about a half a mile of track. It was very long.You can see the size of this cloud just compared to the houses. It was just enormous. And this was about an hour after it actually derailed.
2: Oh my God.
0: 事发当晚，官方下令疏散脱轨地点周边1600米半径内的区域。村里半数居民都住在这一范围内。事故发生48小时后，为了扑灭火灾，铁路公司做了一个大胆的决定，他们在获得官方批准后，引爆了5节装有有毒物质的车厢。随之而来的是一朵巨大的蘑菇云在空中升起，30公里外也依旧清晰可见。5天后，居民们获准回家，但依然有200户人家拒绝返回，祖莎一家也在其中。

0: My eyes are burning down here real bad. 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I'm just going to grab my mail and throw it in here real quick.
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0: 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Other people live here.
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2: How do you feel?
0: Sick. 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I'm sorry. I mean, you guys are more than welcome to walk around, but I don't want to be in here anymore.
1: 祖莎仍然要支付公寓租金。然而脱轨事故后，她已经丢掉了当地的工作，这让情况变得更加棘手。被疏散的居民被安置在其他地方，费用由诺福克南方铁路承担。目前，祖莎和九岁的儿子住在这里，距离东巴勒斯坦50公里。
0: All right, so this is our hotel room.
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0: Something was seriously wrong, and he was hanging off the side of his bed, vomiting everywhere, shaking, gasping for air, saying, "I need water. I need water. I can't breathe." I don't want to say panic, but I immediately was on high alert at that point. So I made sure he was okay to walk, and I said, "We got to go right now."
1: 灾难发生后，马迪克就读的学校关闭了，他不得不转向线上学习。但在祖莎看来，尽管临时住所空间狭小，也远胜于回到东巴勒斯坦。与此同时，东巴勒斯坦的去污工作持续进行，也暗藏着更多隐患。荒凉街道上，卡车正持续作业，场面犹如核泄漏之后的清理工作。火车脱轨事故后，尽管官方宣称环境威胁解除，但作为化学危害领域的专家和前消防员，希尔却仍然有许多疑虑。
3: As you can see, they're watering everything down to try to keep the dust down, but the dust is what's got the contaminant. That's why you wear an N95 mask.
1: 铁路公司的工人们并未穿戴任何防护装备，但他们显然对此不以为意。
3: They probably have no idea what's going on. They just have jobs to do, told what to do, and that's what they're doing. Given what you see and what's going on and all the dirt, they're also not wearing proper PPE. So they should at least have this on.
1: 希尔对此并不意外，他处理过多起列车事故，其中一些也牵涉到诺福克南方铁路。在接二连三的脱轨灾难后，这家公司终于被推上了风口浪尖。希尔认为，东巴勒斯坦事故的疏忽处理恰恰反映了他一味追求压缩成本的运营模式。脱轨事故调查的结果印证了这一问题。在事发前30公里处的摄像头下，车轮上的火焰清晰可见。
3: What happened with this car is it had an overheated bearing. That bearing gave way. It caused one car to derail. And then they just stack up behind each other in an accordion fashion. Norfolk Southern and a few of the other railroad companies have gotten into cost-cutting measures to hurry up for what in the United States we call on-time delivery. So they're cutting down the amount of time that they're utilizing to inspect these cars at the rail yards.
1: 事发仅6天后，当地列车就恢复了运行，这让希尔回想起自己过去处理脱轨事故时，从诺福克南方铁路受到的压力。
3: They are very, very adamant about getting the rail lines opened. They keep using the quote, "We're

0: you guys hear the train blowing? That stuff, it didn't come to us because we didn't pay attention to it. Now, every time that train whistle blows, it's a smack right into our face.
1: 两人回家后一直病痛缠身，艾里克多次患上支气管炎，而莱斯利的情况更加严重。
2: Some pictures of my face. My face was the size of a basketball. Then my skin would turn to leather, and then it would peel, and I would scar. This is my foot. My skin never looked like this before. I was destroyed. The train wrecked. It totally devastated my life.
1: 村里许多其他居民都出现了奇怪的症状，他们不得不向污染防控专家求助。
3: Scott, how are you?
4: Good.
1: 斯科特是一名独立测试员。他同意为当地居民提供无偿服务。在看完保险公司出具的测试报告后，斯科特直言不讳。
4: This is indicative of other people getting sick. The semi-volatile organic compounds, they're all present here.
5: That's what I thought.
4: So I really don't even need to repeat this testing.
5: Okay.
4: Because this gives you what you need.
5: Okay.
6: For example, you see these benzo compounds.Benzo, anything with B-E-N-Z is bad. And once it gets in your body, can cause cancer and a whole host of other issues. This will help support a claim against the railroad from what I'm seeing.
5: Okay.
4: Hang in though, we're gonna get the truth. We're gonna get the truth.
2: I appreciate you.
0: Hey, see you later, Scott, thanks. I'm afraid for my children. I'm afraid for my fiance of getting cancer.
1: 在等待集体诉讼结果的同时，人们决定到俄亥俄州哥伦布市进行抗议活动。他们希望政府宣布紧急状态，让他们得到财政援助。后续报告显示，堵火车的污染遍及美国16个州。估计影响1.1亿人。2024年4月，东巴勒斯坦终于与诺福克南方铁路达成6亿美元的和解协议。然而，伤害并未终止，化学危害引发的健康问题和死亡阴影继续笼罩着整个社区。在美国，仍有众多社区面临类似基建困境。在北卡罗来纳州的小城西科里。一条时隔10年都未修缮的断头桥夺走了当地居民的生命。

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1: Amelia came in the back and she's like, "Mommy, the police are here." And my heart just like sank. It's just not real. Like saying, "Are you, you know, the wife of Phil Paxton?" And you know, I'm just like, "Where is he? Where is he?" And they just said he was gone.
0: 悲剧发生在2022年九月的一个晚上。
1: All alone in the dark. You know, like just trapped under water here.
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1: And at night, it's a totally different place. It looks like a pothole. I mean, your headlights are going to hit those guardrails, you know, and it gives the illusion that the road continues. You can't see any of this. It's a dark spot.
0: 事故当晚，菲利普的时速大约是40公里。由于不熟悉路况，他依靠谷歌地图导航。毒理学报告也证实，他当时没有摄入任何酒精或毒品，而谷歌地图将他引导到这条小路上。前方等待他的却是一座倒塌的桥梁。现场既无警示，也没有任何障碍物来阻止车辆通行。
1: These barricades were not here. There was nothing here. So my friends, almost 48 hours later, they brought them out and dropped them here. Said, you know, we put the barricades up so nobody else would get hurt. And I just fell down on the ground screaming because it'd be so easy. I still just can't understand it, how this could be here.
0: 只有周边地区的居民知道这里有危险。他们称这座桥为通往虚无的桥，这个别称并非新近才有。早在事故发生的十年前，这座桥就已经倒塌了。黛博拉就住在附近，对此事记忆犹新。
2: In 2013, we had a very hard rainfall that just continued and turned into a major flood. It was a mess. The whole neighborhood was a mess.The road had broken, the bridge itself had collapsed, the pilings were destroyed.
0: 从那时起，当地的基础设施状况每况愈下，一直没有得到修复。与此同时，黛博拉用尽一切办法争取重建桥梁。
2: I wrote letters to Senator Allran, his secretary answered them, saying the state wasn't responsible. Of course, the cityWasn't responsible because we're in the county, and the county wasn't responsible, and nobody would do anything. Would you like to see them?
0: 黛博拉找到了真正的责任方。她所住的整片区域最初是由基纳、舒克和塔尔顿三家房地产开发商建造的。
2: This is my when I purchased the house, I kept all the records. This is just the owner policy.Then I found this is signed by Keener Shrickin Tarleton, if you'd like me to read it. All roads in this subdivision are hereby declared private and shall not be maintained by the North Carolina Department of Transportation.
0: 因此，负责桥梁维护责任的并非政府部门，而是私人投资者。
2: The maintenance of all streets and roads in this subdivision shall be the responsibility of Keener Shrickin Tarleton.
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1: 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So he developed this whole area and bought all the land.
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3: I'll take your name and number, and I'll have his secretary contact you. Take care.
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4: Can we pull that up on the big screen? The road that is no longer there on Google.
0: 律师们还将矛头指向了另一位在数字领域颇具影响力的对象，科技巨头谷歌及其应用广泛的 GPS 服务，每月使用者达十亿之多。
4: This is the area where Phil was killed. That road was broken, and Google should have done what other people have done, what other GPS companies have done, which is to completely shut down.That road and not mark it as a road where you can pass.
0: 事实上，早在事故发生以前，就已经有使用者标记了这条路的问题。
4: And Google's response, which appears to be automated, says that the suggestion is being reviewed. Thank you for sharing your knowledge, and that we will let you know once the changes are published. That concerned resident did not hear from Google and.People were still directed down that road.
0: 即使在菲利普去世后，谷歌在面临诉讼的情况下，也花费了将近一年时间，才最终对谷歌地图进行了调整。当北卡罗来纳小城的阴影还未散去，2025年1月，西海岸发生了另一场灾难，进一步暴露出美国基础设施的深层危机。2025年1月7日，在强劲的圣安娜风助力下，加利福尼亚洛杉矶地区野火肆虐，超级市场被迫关闭，居民在火焰和狂风中眼看着自己的房屋被烧毁。
5: 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We saved, I think, 3 neighbors' houses so far, but the fires are still moving towards our house.
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6: It was incredible. I mean, you come into a neighborhood that's literally ablaze, and we're stuck with a fire engine that has 500 gallons on it because this local system doesn't have any in it. So it's hard. It makes it hard for us to do our job effectively.
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7: Come in front of the DWP to demand the answers. We're going to rebuild, we're going to restore, but we need to have the public trust and those bureaucrats and elected officials who have failed us, they need to go.
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8: During the last year, the Biden administration saw
2: a loss of more than 110,000 manufacturing jobs, or 9,000 manufacturing jobs every single month. We've not only stopped that manufacturing collapse, but we've begun to rapidly reverse it and get major gains.
0: 2025年，特朗普重返白宫，誓言以美国优先政策重振制造业，通过高关税迫使企业回流，点燃经济引擎。然而，若不投入巨资修复基础设施，这场制造业复兴或将沦为空谈。
8: We're not equipped to do the manufacturing. It's going to take years to set that up because it's been outsourced for years. So I don't see how we're ever going to get it back.
0: 美国站在历史的十字路口，是被陈旧系统拖入泥沼，还是迎来新生的契机？答案尚未揭晓，但改变却刻不容缓。

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1: Just rebalancing and resetting the system is going to take months, but we think this is going to be like a protracted process, not an immediate process.
0: 企业如何应对冲突变局？新机遇又在哪里？
2: Localization is very important.
3: I do see it positively so far on the battery electrification and storage industry.
4: We believe that cancer is a global problem. It transcends borders. It transcends geopolitical tensions.
5: Because like, we are going to be the eyes and they are the brain.
0: 风云对话走进大连，夏季达沃斯新观察特别策划正在播出。随着美伊签署谅解备忘录，中东战事暂时告一段落。不过在过去的短短的五个月的时间里，这场战争已经严重扰乱了国际能源市场，也给全球增长蒙上阴影。就在今年四月份，国际货币基金组织发布的报告就将今年的全球经济增长预期下调了0.2%到3.1%。而世界经济论坛发布的最新报告也显示，首席经济学家们普遍对未来增长持悲观态度。

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2: It is not long ago the U.S. and Iran have signed an MOU and entering into the next phase negotiation and starting to reopen the Strait of Hormuz. So how soon do you expect the oil supply and also the oil price to recover?
3: Well, first of all, the MOU is a positive development. So, you know, U.S. and Iran have agreed. We think this is going to be an uneven process. We're going to have, you know, starts and stops and maybe a little volatility. But we're hoping that by later in the year, it will start to look more normal in terms of the flow. But then, you know, we have to have production restart in places like Kuwait and Iraq.
2: Right.
3: And, you know, the ships have to get to the right place. So just rebalancing and resetting the system is going to take months. So we've seen a little bit of improvement on the price front, but we think this is going to be like a protracted process, not an immediate process.
2: But how long do you think it will take for the prices to get before crisis level?
3: Well, that was 60, right? We were oversupplied going into the crisis, and the only thing that was holding up prices at 60 was Chinese inventory building. So the first question is, will China and other countries rebuild some of the inventory that they've used? We know China's been running down inventory, same for the US, same for Japan. So maybe we don't get all the way back to that 60, and then we've lost some, you know, production as well. But we think we're going to get down close to that by the end of the year.
2: And this April, the report by IMF forecasted this year's global economy growth at 3.1%. And that is based on we can end the war in time. So do you believe that 3.1 is maybe the best outcome we can expect?
3: Yeah, the global growth rate is hard to move around. We have something very similar, kind of low 3.1-ish. What matters is the big economies. So China, we haven't changed our forecast. We're still 4.4. In the US, we're still 2. Europe's come down a little bit. So most of the pain, if that's the right word, from the crisis is kind of the smaller emerging markets. So they may not move the global growth rate, but in certain places, you know, India, South Asia, even in Europe, we've lowered our forecast.
2: Mm-hmm. So those countries who heavily relies on the oil from the Middle East, you lowered your forecast.
3: Well, with a little twist. That was our original thinking, but it became clear during the crisis that inventories are important. So there's two things that would make a country vulnerable, and both of them have to be true. One is you import a lot of oil from the Gulf, and two, you don't have a lot of inventory, so you're like at the mercy of the spot market. But we know that, you know, China, Japan, Korea have decent stocks. So I would split the importers into two groups, those that have protection in the form of inventories and those that have less protection.
1: 这场席卷全球的能源与供应链风暴，对于身处一线的企业而言，又意味着什么？ 在夏季达沃斯会场，一家在约旦创立的跨国药企就坦言，抵御地缘危机的核心就在于深度的本地化布局。
4: Pharmaceutical industry, you know, we're resilient. We're number one company now in the Arab world, Hikma. We've been there 50 years and we've had now established many long-term relations with several Chinese companies. We've been seeing a lot in terms of technology transfer. Now we have many partners that we've launched their products in Europe, Middle East, and then the US market. So our cooperation, long-term strategic partners has paid off. We started doing business in China in the 90s and today we're a big part of our portfolio comes from our partners. We have investment in China also for API materials. So we're doing it both ways. We're investing in China, investing with local companies and products of China that we're working together in different parts of the world.
2: But because of the geopolitical tensions and the regional conflicts, I understand some countries in the Middle East and also including the US have asking companies in your industry to reshoring their critical ingredients and also manufacturing.
4: Yeah.
2: So is this a long-term impact for your company or
4: no,
2: industry?
4: No, you know, we've been there

0: for 50 years. So this is not the first time we had such an incident. I personally witnessed 14 wars in that part of the world. We've witnessed disruption. We've witnessed the COVID. During COVID, we revamped all of our facilities in order to fill the shortages in the U.S. market, for example. We are now the second or third manufacturer delivering generic injectable products in the U.S. So we really have very good experience in that part of the world, in the U.S. and in Europe. But in the Middle East, we're very resilient. We have more than 28 manufacturing sites. And in every country, we really work a lot with the local authorities in order to fill shortages in a quick manner. So every time there is a crisis, we work closely with governments in order to fill the shortages for supply chain. We are well positioned, especially, and we keep enough stockpile to have proper supply chain not being disrupted.
1: So would you see that the key to deal with those crises is the localization?
0: Localization is very important. We've witnessed many disruptions in our part of the world, but because we're a local company, we don't, just pull off the light and just migrate. We stay there because we are local in Saudi, we're local in Egypt, we're local in Algeria, in Morocco, in Tunisia. So we're part of that world, and we have been there for the last 50 years and for the next 50 years. So being local, acting global, with family values running the company. We're a global company that's listed in the London Stock Exchange, so we have a global corporate governance running the company, but with local expertise and managing it.
2: 高油价抬高传统能源使用成本的同时，也给全球的电动化转型带来巨大机遇。国际能源署的数据就显示，2025年全球电动汽车的销量首次突破2000万辆，占全球新车销量的25%，电池产业则继续保持增长。另一场论坛刚刚落幕，我在会场外就见到了一家法国新能源电池企业的掌门人勒麦尼昂。在他看来，电动车需求爆发的强劲动能已经完全对冲了产业链内部的短期波动。
1: The conflict in the Middle East have its spillover effect. So could you tell us firstly what kind of impact that your company has been had because of the war in Iran?
3: Two big impacts. The first one is we see a huge acceleration in EV adoption in Europe. Figures are really mind-blowing. It's probably a doubling of the demand, which is good for everyone. It's good for Chinese companies, good for European companies, because we need to fuel that growth, and we are short of batteries in Europe now, so there is demand there. I think the second element is we've seen little but significant disruption in the value chains, which means typically in graphite, we've seen price increases because of the disruption from Hormuz, Detroit, but probably a bit less than expected, and one of the reasons is because this value chain is really spread over a lot of different countries. So far, I think the acceleration in demand and the understanding of citizens and consumers that EVs are the thing to do is outpacing the drawbacks we can see on the value chain.
1: So are you generally positive about the industry, and what do you see as the biggest challenge ahead?
3: Yeah, I'm totally positive. I think we can see also that in China, despite some highs and lows, the trend is very, very oriented upwards on batteries. We are also positive on the localization agenda. It's brought by the IA, but not only. And we see also that collaboration is more and more on the agenda of all the players. We need to work together to scale this industry.
1: So in the long term, are you concerned about the geopolitics and getting your way of expansion?
3: Yes and no. I think this has always been the case in all industries, and this is not specific to the battery industry. What is interesting is that we are creating a new value chain with new interdependencies and collaborations, and I think there is room for innovation there.
1: So last question, because the war is over, but still the inflation is expected to continue for some time. So generally in your business, how do you view the outlook of the world economy in terms of inflation and needs, demand?
3: I see two trends that are opposing one another. We can clearly see inflation because of energy prices that is brought by the high oil prices, and this will transmit into the whole economy and will bring some demand reduction. But we also see the reverse because electrification of transportation and storage is a way to be less dependent upon this inflation. I think this is also what we see. So what will be the result of those two trends? I do see it positively so far on the battery electrification and storage industry.

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2: I noticed that you revise up growth forecast for economies exposed to the AI-led export boom that include South Korea, Taiwan, Malaysia, Singapore, and Thailand. But how long do you think this boom can last?
3: Well, this is a multi-year process. So this is basically a spin-off from the U.S. big data center build. So we know about the U.S. data center build. It's like a big nationwide infrastructure project. We're building out the digital economy. The private sector is doing this, not the public sector. So in the US, we think roughly half of the growth is coming from data centers and AI, broadly defined. But then, you know, there's another group of countries, mostly in East Asia, that are benefiting because the US is importing a lot of the high-end chips. So that's Taiwan, which you mentioned, Thailand, Vietnam, a little bit of Mexico as well, and then Korea. So we have an export boom in those countries right now, and that's kind of offsetting, or even more than offsetting in some cases, the shock from the Gulf. Well, to answer your question, this is kind of a multi-year thing, so we're going to have a couple of years of big data center build-out.
2: Yeah, but we're talking about AI. I think all of us are expecting AI to raise the productivity and eventually boost the global economy. But how soon do you think we can see that happen?
3: Well, we're in the investment phase now, so that shows up in the investment part of the national accounts. Your question is the medium to longer term question, are we going to be able to see increases in productivity? The initial data kind of look okay. It's going to take a while to show up in the macro data, but the company level, the sector data, we talk to a lot of companies, they're definitely using AI, at least initially to kind of maybe, you know, efficiency gains and expand the bandwidth of the teams. My team's using it as well. The bigger gains, kind of new products, new ways of doing things, we're seeing some evidence in pharmaceuticals, et cetera. If we can get that sort of multi-year rise in productivity, you're absolutely right. That creates a growth windfall. It's going to mean more money for companies, more revenue for governments, better products for consumers. And that's a good story. We're all waiting for that to happen. The question, I think it's going to happen. The question is, how big is it going to be? And then how long is it going to last? So that's to be continued. We don't know right now where
2: we're going to land. But at least it will take years.
3: Yeah. I mean, this is, people compare it to electricity. So electricity took decades to work its way. Maybe AI happens faster, but it's not a one-year thing, and it's going to be, you know, potentially large.
2: But do you think we're investing too much on AI and have overestimated?
3: Well, that's a tough question, right? So our rating analysts, my colleagues at S&P Ratings, they look at the hyperscalers and they look at the balance sheets and the income statements, and they, you know, they have to say whether they think these firms will pay back their debts in full and on time. That's what the rating is. Most of these companies have very strong ratings. Microsoft is AAA, actually higher than the US government, and a lot of them are AA, and Oracle's a little bit less, but still investment grade. So our view is those firms will be able to pay back those debts in full and on time. As we discussed, we're going through this big transformational multi-year process. Is it guaranteed that every firm that starts the process is going to end? No. Is it true that everything's going to be paid off, that the PE ratios and the equity market would be validated? I mean, we don't know. Probably not a good bet to say we come out 100% full, but that is also to be seen. Yeah.
2: But do you expect the gap between the countries who's really good at AI and those who don't will further widen?
3: I think it's going to widen at the beginning, and then the question is,

0: Are those gains kind of shareable across the global economy? If those firms capture, let's say, 100% of the gains from AI, then you would have a problem between the countries that developed it, which would be US and China in the lead, and everybody else. The opposite case is everything's like a commodity and it gets shared. So I think we're somewhere in between. So the countries that are doing the development of AI, it's kind of natural to think they would benefit first. But a lot of this is going to be, you know, we call it non-rival. You can kind of share it over time. So it should be able to seep out to other countries that are not in the technology lead on AI. That's going to make the process even longer, kind of like the computers, right? So a lot of lower income countries had access to the internet, and that helped their people kind of move up, and kind of the same process.
1: AI 浪潮之下，虚实融合的 AR 技术正在拓展全新的商业边界。在夏季达沃斯现场，一家总部设立在阿联酋的科技企业就带来了沉浸式的数字体验，相关产品已经落地多个文博场馆。
2: Because of the war, I saw some multinational VCs may become more cautious when they are deciding whether to invest in tech startups in the Middle East. Are you concerned about this kind of long-term impact?
3: No, I'm not concerned about that. We are creating like an innovative way of how people can express themselves in art, or how you can engage with your favorite football club or your favorite musician. So I don't really see any connection for us that can harm us, which is connected to any conflict.
2: And with the development of AI, how do you see the opportunities and also challenges that AI would bring to your business?
3: I actually think that it only amplifies it, because like, we are already integrating AI, and how I see it and describe it is an augmented intelligence, which is an always-on augmented reality, which can adapt to the environment that we're in.
2: So is this actually used in any museums?
3: It has been used before. What we do is we really want to expand this, that everyone is able to use this. That is like becoming more mainstream of people using this technology.
2: So by coming to China, and who have you been talking to? What kind of cooperation do you hope to achieve?
3: I've been talking to a few individuals here in China. Let's hope that something will come out there. It's definitely a beautiful opportunity to work together with the arts and culture team here of the World Economic Forum. Like, we only want to expand that.
1: 如果说人工智能是推动新一轮经济增长的重要动力，那么持续的科研投入则决定着未来的增长边界。正在分享观点的是聚焦太空生命科学研究的艾利森·巴热，他正是这一领域极具代表性的开拓者。
2: So while the world economy is suffering from the war in the Middle East and also geopolitical tensions, has your business in space been impacted in any way?
4: No. We believe that cancer is a global problem. It transcends borders. It transcends geopolitical tensions. Everyone in the world has a cancer problem. And this is a way that we could all collaborate to solve cancer research in space.
2: But it's still in experiment. When, how soon can we expect a major breakthrough?
4: We were just in the Arctic and we launched actually our cancer lab into orbit. And so we were able to test the different engineering and the different breast cancer cells, where we cultivated cancer cells that mimic the human body. And we're currently in post-analysis. So everything of the foundational engineering and development is actually what prototype 2 and 3 will be. And the next time that will be the major breakthrough, hopefully will be 2028 when we bring on customers.
2: And could you briefly tell us, our viewers, how is it different to do medical research on Earth and in space?
4: Well, we have found through our research that studying cancer in space shows us signals that are more similar to how cancer grows in our body, whereas the signals that we receive from mice models or petri dishes of TD culture are not predictive enough. So they don't tell us the same signals that we see in human tumor growth. This basically tells us that cancer models are in space are more similar to how it grows in our human body.
2: Generally speaking, there are huge potential when we things we can do in space, like microgravity manufacturing. So in general, how do you see the potential about the things we can do in space?
4: We are just one vertical of healthcare where we're doing cancer research, but this opens it up to different life sciences. Could you grow food without water? Would you be able to build a more advanced material that would be lightweight and a lot stronger? Would you be able to build different body organs in space? We are a very small part of healthcare, and it's really going to be very exciting to see the next builders of the world focusing on the future of healthcare.
2: And what about the International Space Station? Because I understand some of your work still relies on the ISS, but with it going to retire, how are you going to deal with this transition period?
4: We are industry agnostic, so what makes us very special is we don't need to be on the ISS to run any of these experiments. We could be part of the ISS, we could be part of a satellite, or we could fly on our own. So partnerships across the board are very important to us, but we're also partnering with the new four replacements of the ISS.
2: So are you optimistic about your industry, and can we expect a cure for cancer in our lifetime?
4: I'm optimistic that in our lifetime, if you and I were diagnosed with cancer, that we'd be able to find the right treatment for both of us the first time and live a longer and happier life.
1: 太空科研拓宽未来增长的边界，而当下能源涨价与通胀反弹等经济难题则是各国共同要面对的宏观挑战。六月以来，部分经济体相继调整了货币政策，而面对增长放缓与物价上涨的双重挑战，主要经济体的央行又是否能找到平衡之道？
5: And on macro policy, we know after the Ukraine war, the central banks tightened their policy to curb inflation, but successfully avoided a recession.
0: Yeah.
5: But this time, do you think we can replicate that success?
0: I think so. Well, after the Ukraine war, or after we came out of COVID and inflation shot up, central banks were actually late to get going, and then they had to raise rates very quickly. And you know, the Fed went four times in a row by 75 basis points, which was 3 percentage points in a very short period of time. And we had a material slowdown, but not a recession. This time, central banks are aware that inflation's rising. Christine Lagarde of the ECB was very clear, saying that they see inflation pressures and they wanted to stay ahead of the curve. So we're going to get a little bit of slowdown as rates go up and oil prices stay elevated, but we have a growth slowdown right now. We don't have any recessions.
5: But how do you see the longer term cost and scars about this impact of the war? Like, people are less willing to consume.
0: So what we look at, when prices go up, we normally expect demand destruction, and we haven't seen that much demand destruction, partly because consumers are still spending, partly because governments, probably more here in Asia than other places, kind of protect their consumers and firms by not letting prices rise so much. I think the question when this is all over is, do firms and countries need more insurance than they did before? Because the Strait of Hormuz has never been closed.
5: Right.
0: Now it has been demonstrated that, you know, the Strait can be closed by Iran or maybe somebody else. So now your oil supply is going to be at risk. I think people are looking to China, Japan, and Korea that had lots of stocks and saying, well, maybe that's a good idea. So as we exit this crisis, maybe we see stocks even higher than they were before. A little bit like foreign currency reserves. Remember, we had these foreign currency crises and countries in Asia. I worked in Korea in my previous career, Thailand, the same thing, Indonesia, all the countries in Asia increase their foreign currency reserves for protection. So oil might be something very similar to that.
5: But does that mean that it'll increase the cost for
0: business? Yeah. That's redundancy. It's adding cost to the system, gonna keep oil prices higher for a while, for your previous question. And yeah, we're moving away from the Washington consensus kind of efficient world into a more security world, and that world is more expensive and less efficient. That's absolutely right.
1: 在微观层面，我们在采访中发现，那些轻资产和高科技行业在这场危机当中表现出了更强的韧性。而对于传统行业来说，供应链的多元化和本地化生产则成为了抗击风险的两条主要路径。放眼全球呢，这种分化也在不同国家之间有所体现。那些严重依赖中东石油进口的国家，他们正在面临着更加严峻的通胀考验；而另一些能源能够自给自足或者是有着充足的战略储备的国家，则能够较快地在这场危机当中恢复。 所以在此背景下，当前全球经济增长的一条关键线索就要看国际油价和石油供应能多快的恢复。而同时呢，全球央行的政策选择也至关重要，他们必须要在应对通胀和避免经济衰退之间寻求一条动态平衡之路。

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3: Buscar essas coisas para mim. Tá tão bom.
2: I'm so sorry they brought you here as well.
3: I joined up to find you.
0: 以温暖相互照亮。
5: If we have to fight this war, we have to fight it together.
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7: 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Everybody's just trying to get home.
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8: Oh my God!
9: That's bad, dude. That's out of control.
10: I can't be in here. It's not. I don't feel good at all. I'm sorry.
6: 这就是美国的现实。为何全球最富有的国家基建却老旧不堪，道路桥梁事故频发？
11: Want a piece of the bridge? Want a piece of it? See? Look it. There's a lot of bridges in the city in this condition. Yeah, it's just a matter of time.

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1: I was pretty surprised by the amount of rainfall and water. You know, they said New York City got more rain in one day on September 1st than it gets in the entire months of September. So,
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1: So I think it might have been close to here.So we had the train coming in. Yeah, this looks right, or maybe even a little bit further down, that red pipe. And I got out, and there was this massive wall of water coming down on the Manhattan-bound side. I started taking this video. I mean, it was like Niagara Falls.You know, it's just this crazy amount of water. This guy jumps through. Everybody's just trying to get home.
0: 磅礴大雨淹没了车站，不过几秒钟，雨水就漫过了亚历克斯的脚踝。
1: Whenever the station started filling with water, I started worrying about electricity and could that be conducted through the water? I don't know. So yeah, that's when I got out of there.
0: 那一夜。类似的超现实景象在纽约各处上演，人们在爆发的洪水中拼命寻找出路。奇迹的是，这场灾难中无人伤亡，但常年24小时运营的纽约地铁系统被迫关闭，专用于排水的300个泵站失灵，对大都会运输署而言，无疑是一次挫败。运输署的技术官员格里葛良带记者参观了其中一个泵站。
2: Pump has to stay always in automatic operation. 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
2: All these pump plants, they are all designed during construction of the subway system. Most of them, 120 about our pump plants are being upgraded for a bigger inlet size to bring quick the water out of the tracks quicker, to upgrade the size of the pumping equipment and get bigger pumps and more units.
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1: We have a lot of crumbling infrastructure. You know, our bridges. You know, we can't seem to fund, you know, creating new things and keeping the things we have in good repair. So yeah, it feels very symbolic of some of the pieces of the rest of the country.
0: 这是美国的另一面。美国的原始大基建至少可以追溯到19世纪末期，当时美国的铁路、桥梁、建筑一路高歌猛进，当时无愧于基建狂魔称号。直到20世纪50年代，在基础设施基本修葺完毕后，建设步伐才暂缓。此后的几十年间，美国便不再大兴土木。然而，随着时间流逝和人口的增加，过去的基建设施逐渐老化，甚至基本功能都难以保障。这个超级大国在世界舞台上无比风光，但国内不少基建却破旧不堪，道路坑洼不平，铁路轨道失修。 作为世界上最早进入工业时代的国家之一，美国何以沦落到如此境地？或许要从这里的几个切片中拼凑答案。宾夕法尼亚州，匹兹堡，这是历史上美国的钢铁之都，矗立着近500座桥梁，大多建于20世纪初，其中许多如今状况堪忧，面临倒塌的风险。曾负责这座城市桥梁维护工作多年的汤姆，对此深有感触。
3: 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It's just a shame the city don't take care of their bridges.
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1: Were you worried that there had been an explosion or that there had been
2: We weren't sure whether the gas had caused this. We just weren't sure at that.
0: 调查结果显示，这起事故与天然气无关，桥梁结构是自行坍塌的。当时有一辆公交车恰巧经过，车上的摄像头记录下了坍塌的过程。
3: When I got that call that morning from 911 and I went out there, I was in awe. It was just, I could not believe what I was looking at. And I was just totally dumbfounded. This is what happens when people get reports and don't do nothing with it. My first time out on that bridge, when we were working on it, for instance, checking it out, the holes, I mean, some of the holes,I could have stuck my head through them on the main support legs on the bridge. It just blew me away, you know, and for them not to, the city not to do anything.
0: Tom 认为灾难随时可能再次降临，因为这里其他桥梁也状况不佳。
3: There's something to see.
0: 这是位于匹兹堡历史区的查尔斯·安德森大桥，建于1938年，长240米，属于市中心的主干道之一。
3: Want a piece of the bridge? Want a piece of it? See? Look it.
0: 金属严重锈蚀，甚至能被徒手掰断。
3: That's what's happened to this whole bridge.
0: 整座桥早已锈迹斑斑。多年来，这座桥梁没有得到任何维护。
3: I can't remember the last time it was painted.
0: 缺乏维护的后果已经显现，大块金属开始脱落。
4: Wow.
3: It's about 60 pounds, 70 pounds. Where did this come from? Wow. Can you imagine if that falling down? This hits him in the head, it's going to kill him.
0: 匹兹堡冬季寒冷，会在路面上撒盐防冻，而融化后的盐水具有极强的腐蚀性。
3: If you don't maintain that rivet, these rivets, you get moisture inside, and that's what the water gets in, freezes, and it pushes. You know, and then it breaks down the steel, and that's what you're having. You have.
0: 汤姆也向市政厅报告过这里的糟糕状况，但与之前一样。他的警告无人理睬。
3: I reported it. I was told, "Don't worry about it."
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3: There's a lot of bridges in the city in this condition. You know, it's just a matter of time. If they don't act now and fast.There'll be other bridges collapsing also.
0: 查尔斯·安德森大桥封闭后，每天有20,000辆车被迫改道，开上这座更小的桥。
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3: The section here was broken away. It was pushing out.And if it would have fallen out, if the concrete would have fallen out, the bearing and everything would have collapsed under its own weight. So they did emergency repairs to do this work right here. And it was only supposed to be temporary because this bridge was supposed to be replaced. Because of the other bridge being closed now, this bridge has to stay here much longer.
0: 在汤姆看来，市政厅总是优先为纳税人看得见的项目花钱。这种倾向直接体现于他当时获得的预算上。
3: My last year on the job, I had like somewhere around $4 or $5 million to do replacement steps and rehab steps.
4: And for the bridges,
3: $500,000. So I spent over $4 million on steps, and I only spent $500,000 on bridges.
4: That doesn't make sense.
3: Thank you.
0: Ha ha ha. 绝古桥坍塌当天，拜登宣布投资400万美元用于修复全美46000座受损的桥梁，但专家估计美国实际上需要大修的桥梁是这个数字的5倍之多。在这片年久失修的土地上，一些城市的日常生活变成了一场噩梦，居民甚至连基础的供水供电这些资源都无法保障。

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1: 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They left. They just picked up and left.
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1: 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Why are not a lot of these holes fixed? You know, I know a lot of it got to do with money, right? And the city deprived money. You see all those abandoned houses. Guess what?Is not being paid tax. So now we can't afford to do stuff like a pothole.
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1: Because it's a filter, because our water was brown, and it's not brown today, but normally it do be brown. They say boil it 5 minutes. I don't trust them. So now I don't cook, I don't brush my teeth. I bathe in it, because of course I don't have a choice. But cooking and putting it in my mouth, no, I don't do. I do wash my dishes, but I have...A jug of Clorox always here, because this, whatever contaminating in that water, I feel like my Clorox will clean it.
0: 更糟糕的是，这里水压极其微弱。
1: 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That's the maximum.
0: 另外，这里的主排污管线也经常堵塞。作为房主的简，对此简直无法忍受。
1: It was the worst mistake of my life buying a house here.The capital. This is the capital of Mississippi, Jackson. And it's like garbage.
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0: 无可否认，美国基建已陷入困境，关键基础设施失效的紧急状况频繁发生。五角大楼在2019年就对全美电网的脆弱性发出了警告。报告中形容美国电网脆弱且老化，更特别指出存在长时间停电的过高风险。全美上万公里由木质电杆支撑的架空电力线路，普遍呈现老化的迹象。在美国第50个州夏威夷，一场因高压电力线路故障引发的大型火灾，造成了致命的后果。毛伊岛一直是夏威夷的知名度假胜地，直到2023年8月8日，在强风助长下，一场罕见大火席卷了拥有12000名居民的拉海纳镇。不到一天时间，镇上80%的区域被烧毁殆尽。这是美国一个世纪以来最致命的火灾，导致上百人丧生，数千人无家可归。
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3: Did you guys get the OK?
4: Yeah, you guys got OK.
3: All right, cool.
0: 安全区内的气氛宛若末日景象。
3: Hey guys, good morning.
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3: There's a good example of how hot it was, and you can see the molten aluminum from the vehicles melting.The fire was so hot and it moved so quickly, they couldn't do anything to stop it.
0: 火灾奇迹般的在离查克家几米远处戛然而止。
3: Maybe 5% of the homes up here survive, and this is one of them. So.
0: 甚至这个花园也完好无损。
3: For me, not much has changed. I come back here, I do my barbecue. You know, I was lucky, very lucky.
0: 早在五年前，就有人指控当地电网故障曾引发火灾。查克说，那次早期警告没能引起官方的重视。
3: In 2018, they lost about 20 or 21 structures. The fire almost made it into Lahaina, but they were able to stop it, and no one did anything about it. And they had 5 years to figure something out.
0: 仅存的电线杆也状况堪忧。
3: We're still in a hurricane zone, and you know the infrastructure just isn't up to it here. To you know, and 80 mile an hour winds are about.The time when lines start coming down, and you look at a lot of these telephone poles. They're old. They're dried out. They're bent. They're cracked. I don't know a lot about electrical infrastructure, but I am a carpenter and I work a lot with wood. And I look at that telephone pole and I think it's a piece of crap.
0: 毫无疑问，电网缺乏维护正是拉海纳火灾的罪魁祸首。消防员成功扑灭了火灾，但直到今天，危险尚未解除。
5: Right there, Paul.
6: Right here, bro.
7: Inside the roots, right there. There's a little smoke popping out of these roots right here.
0: 消防队长比尔认为，火灾是由老化的电线引起的，这一点显而易见。
8: A fire can start by branches rubbing on a bare electrical wire that's not insulated. It's going to create friction, heat. Power company has to trim all of the vegetation away from their lines. There's been talk for a long time that we could get away from that hazard by putting the lines underground.
0: 在居民区，这种问题会造成灾难性的后果。2023年8月8日清晨，一根电线落到地面，引起熊熊大火，摧毁了拉海纳。
9: Hey, the power line is live, yeah? The power line.
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10: That fire is moving, so I am going to make my way down to the water right now.
11: Going.
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12: Out of curiosity, what are you doing?
13: I'm putting this thing on. It's supposed to help the pole not catching fire as easy.
14: It's a fire repellent. It doesn't allow, from when there's brush fires, it doesn't allow it like, to burn as easy.
0: 这种基础性的保护措施本应早已实施。
15: We just started about a week ago.
16: Okay.
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0: 2024年8月。数千名受灾者与包括夏威夷电力公司在内的被告方之间达成$40亿和解协议，而电力公司提出强化电网应对野火风险的新计划，从2025年才正式启动，更新维修之路依旧漫长。此外，美国基建项目中越来越多私营公司参与其中，私有化导致有些项目更多权衡股东或个人利益而非公众安全。这也埋下了更多事故隐患。俄亥俄州东巴勒斯坦铁路脱轨引发化学灾难就是其中之一。

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1: This is my gas mask, my respirator. I use this so I can at least enter my house for more than a few seconds. I got it at a hardware store in town. Should be wearing a hazmat suit, but this is the next best thing. The filters in here are meant to keep the particulate matter and the gases at least somewhat filtered, so it's not directly entering my lungs through my nose and mouth.This is my only choice of protection between me and the environment in East Palestine.
0: 之所以采取如此极端的防护措施，是因为近年来当地4700名居民都饱受健康危机的困扰。
1: I don't really feel very comfortable coming into town. So I mean, for me, the atmosphere.Is uncomfortable and frustrating. Generally, though, the people who are living here are either getting sick and afraid and don't really want to be here but feel trapped, or they are in complete denial.
0: 东巴勒斯坦灾难的根源正是这些属于诺福克南方铁路公司的铁轨。这家货运巨头的铁路网络与美国东北部的庞大石化工业紧密相连，铁路径直穿过东巴勒斯坦，将整个村子一分为二。每隔30分钟，就有一列长达200节车厢的货运列车从居民家门口驶过，其中不乏载着有毒物质的列车。
1: We're gonna go over the railroad tracks. The road, the train was right across this. The derailment site's literally right here.
0: 2023年2月3日，一列近3000米长的货运列车在镇中心脱轨。

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1: Oh my god!
2: That's bad, dude. That's out of control.
0: 祖莎从车里记录下了这场巨大的火灾。
1: So it was burning for about a half a mile of track. It was very long. You can see the size of this cloud just compared to the houses. It was just enormous. And this was about an hour after it actually derailed.
3: Oh my God.
0: 事发当晚，官方下令疏散脱轨地点周边1600米半径内的区域。村里半数居民都住在这一范围内。事故发生48小时后，为了扑灭火灾，铁路公司做了一个大胆的决定。他们在获得官方批准后，引爆了5节装有有毒物质的车厢。随之而来的是一朵巨大的蘑菇云在空中升起，30公里外也依旧清晰可见。5天后，居民们获准回家，但依然有200户人家拒绝返回，祖莎一家也在其中。
1: My eyes are burning down here, real bad. I don't really want to be here much longer. I'm just going to grab my mail and throw it in here real quick.
0: 他曾和爱人、儿子租住在这里。
1: So this is a duplex. Other people live here.
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4: How do you feel?
1: Sick. 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So there's just stuff everywhere. 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But when they walked through, I cried because it smelled so bad. I can't be in here. I don't feel good at all. I'm sorry. I mean, you guys are more than welcome to walk around, but I don't want to be in here anymore.
0: 祖莎仍然要支付公寓租金，然而脱轨事故后，她已经丢掉了当地的工作，这让情况变得更加棘手。被疏散的居民被安置在其他地方，费用由诺福克南方铁路承担。目前，祖莎和9岁的儿子住在这里，距离东巴勒斯坦50公里。
1: Right, so this is our hotel room.
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1: Something was seriously wrong, and he was hanging off the side of his bed, vomiting everywhere, shaking, gasping for air, saying, "I need water, I need water, I can't breathe." I don't want to say panic, but I immediately was on high alert at that point. So I made sure he was okay to walk, and I said, "We got to go right now."
0: 灾难发生后，马迪克就读的学校关闭了，他不得不转向线上学习。但在祖莎看来，尽管临时住所空间狭小，也远胜于回到东巴勒斯坦。与此同时，东巴勒斯坦的去污工作持续进行，也暗藏着更多隐患。荒凉街道上，卡车正持续作业，场面犹如核泄漏之后的清理工作。火车脱轨事故后，尽管官方宣称环境威胁解除，但作为化学危害领域的专家和前消防员，希尔却仍然有许多疑虑。
5: As you can see, they're watering everything down to try to keep the dust down, but the dust is what's got the contaminant. That's why I'm going to wear an N95 mask.
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5: They probably have no idea what's going on. They just have jobs to do, told what to do, and that's what they're doing. Given what you see and what's going on and all the dirt, they're also not wearing proper PPE. So they should at least have this on.
0: 希尔对此并不意。

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1: What happened with this car is it had an overheated bearing. That bearing gave way. It caused one car to derail, and then they just stack up behind each other in an accordion fashion. Norfolk Southern and a few of the other railroad companies have gotten into cost-cutting measures to hurry up for what in the United States we call on-time delivery. So they're cutting down the amount of time that they're utilizing to inspect these cars at the rail yards.
0: 事发仅6天后，当地列车就恢复了运行。这让希尔回想起自己过去处理脱轨事故时，从诺福克南方铁路受到的压力。
1: They are very, very adamant about getting the rail lines opened. They keep using the quote, "We're losing $1 million a day if we don't get these cars through." And that's exactly, in my opinion, what they did. They hurried up and burned this stuff, covered it over, and got the rail line running, and miraculously lifted the evacuation zones. We basically nuked a town with chemicals so we could get a rail line through.
0: 在相关部门宣布情况安全后，莱斯利和艾里克夫妇就回到了东巴勒斯坦。

0: you guys hear the train blowing? That stuff, it didn't come to us because we didn't pay attention to it. Now, every time that train whistle blows, it's a smack right into our face.
1: 两人回家后一直病痛缠身，艾里克多次患上支气管炎，而莱斯利的情况更加严重。
2: Some pictures of my face. My face was the size of a basketball. Then my skin would turn to leather, and then it would peel, and I would scar. This is my foot. My skin never looked like this before. I was destroyed. The train wrecked. It totally devastated my life.
1: 村里许多其他居民都出现了奇怪的症状，他们不得不向污染防控专家求助。
3: Scott, how are you?
4: Good.
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4: This is indicative of other people getting sick. The semi-volatile organic compounds, they're all present here.
5: That's what I thought.
4: So I really don't even need to repeat this testing.
5: Okay.
4: Because this gives you what you need.
5: Okay.
6: For example, you see these benzo compounds.Benzo, anything with B-E-N-Z is bad. And once it gets in your body, can cause cancer and a whole host of other issues. This will help support a claim against the railroad from what I'm seeing.
5: Okay.
4: Hang in though, we're gonna get the truth. We're gonna get the truth.
2: I appreciate you.
0: Hey, see you later, Scott, thanks. I'm afraid for my children. I'm afraid for my fiance of getting cancer.
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9: came in the back and she's like, "Mommy, the police are here," and my heart just like sank and. It's just not real. Like saying, "Are you, you know, the wife of Phil Paxton?" And you know, I'm just like, "Where is he? Where is he?" And they just said he was gone.
8: 悲剧发生在2022年9月的一个晚上。All
9: alone in the dark. You know, like just trapped under water here.
8: 即使车灯开着，菲利普也没能看到前方道路已骤然中断。他驾车冲进6米深的河里，不幸溺亡。And
9: at night, it's a totally different place. It looks like a pothole. I mean, your headlights are going to hit those guardrails, you know, and it gives the illusion that the road continues. You can't see any of this. It's a dark spot.
8: 事故当晚，菲利普的时速大约是40公里。 由于不熟悉路况，他依靠谷歌地图导航。毒理学报告也证实，他当时没有摄入任何酒精或毒品，而谷歌地图将他引导到这条小路上。前方等待他的却是一座倒塌的桥梁，现场既无警示，也没有任何障碍物来阻止车辆通行。These
9: barricades were not here. There was nothing here. So my friends, almost 48 hours later, they brought them out and dropped them here. Said, you know, we put the barricades up so nobody else would get hurt. And I just fell down on the ground screaming because it would be so easy. I still just can't understand it, how this could be here.
8: 只有周边地区的居民知道这里有危险，他们称这座桥为“通往虚无的桥”。这个别称并非新近才有，早在事故发生的10年前，这座桥就已经倒塌了。黛博拉就住在附近，对此事记忆犹新。In
10: 2013, we had a very hard rainfall that just continued and turned into a major flood. It was a mess. The whole neighborhood was a mess. The road had broken. The bridge itself had collapsed. The pilings were destroyed.
8: 从那时起，当地的基础设施状况。

0: 况每况愈下，一直没有得到修复。与此同时，黛博拉用尽一切办法争取重建桥梁。
1: I wrote letters to Senator Allran. His secretary answered them, saying the state wasn't responsible. Of course, the city wasn't responsible because we're in the county, and the county wasn't responsible. And nobody would do anything. Would you like to see them?
0: 黛博拉找到了真正的责任方。他所住的整片区域最初是由基纳、舒克和塔尔顿三家房地产开发商建造的。
1: This is my, when I purchased the house, I kept all the records. This is just, the owner policy. Then I found this, is signed by, Keener, Shook, and Tarleton. If you'd like me to read it. All roads in this subdivision are hereby declared private and shall not be maintained by the North Carolina Department of Transportation.
0: 因此，负责桥梁维护责任的并非政府部门，而是私人投资者。
1: The maintenance of all streets and roads in this subdivision shall be the responsibility of Keener, Shook, and Tarleton.
0: 黛博拉和邻居们曾试图将开发商告上法庭，但以失败告终。时至今日，当初的三位开发商中，仅有詹姆斯·塔尔顿仍健在。詹姆斯·塔尔顿在当地颇具影响力，以慈善事业和众多开发专案而闻名。
1: Is a very well-known developer. He developed this whole area and bought all the land.
0: 自悲剧发生以来，塔尔顿及其西科里公司的同事们始终保持沉默。他没有对任何媒体的置评请求做出回应。
2: Good afternoon.
3: I'll take your name and number, and I'll have his secretary contact you.
2: Take care.
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4: Can we pull that up on the big screen? The road that is no longer there on Google.
0: 律师们还将矛头指向了另一位在数字领域颇具影响力的对象——科技巨头谷歌及其应用广泛的 GPS 服务，每月使用者达十亿之多。
4: This is the area where Phil was killed. That road was broken.And Google should have done what other people have done, what other GPS companies have done, which is to completely shut down that road and not mark it as a road where you can pass.
0: 事实上，早在事故发生以前，就已经有使用者标记了这条路的问题。
4: And Google's response, which appears to be automated, says that the suggestion is being reviewed. Thank you for sharing your knowledge.And that we will let you know once the changes are published. That concerned resident did not hear from Google, and people were still directed down that road.
0: 即使在菲利普去世后，谷歌在面临诉讼的情况下，也花费了将近一年时间，才最终对谷歌地图进行了调整。当北卡罗来纳小城的阴影还未散去。2025年1月，西海岸发生了另一场灾难，进一步暴露出美国基础设施的深层危机。2025年1月7日，在强劲的圣安娜风助力下，加利福尼亚洛杉矶地区野火肆虐，超级市场被迫关闭，居民在火焰和狂风中，眼看着自己的房屋被烧毁。
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6: 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I mean.You come into a neighborhood that's literally ablaze, and we're stuck with a fire engine that has 500 gallons on it because this local system doesn't have any.

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2: Come in front of the DWP to demand the answers. We're going to rebuild, we're going to restore, but we need to have the public trust and those bureaucrats and elected officials who have failed us, they need to go.
1: 加州山火的惨痛教训不仅是地方危机，更映照出美国全国基础设施的脆弱。这些老旧基建的缺陷正威胁着美国更宏大的经济目标——制造业复兴。
3: During the last year, the Biden administration saw a loss of more than 110,000 manufacturing jobs, or 9,000 manufacturing jobs every single month. We've not only stopped that manufacturing collapse, but we've begun to rapidly reverse it and get major gains.
1: 2025年，特朗普重返白宫，誓言以美国优先政策重振制造业，通过高关税迫使企业回流，点燃经济引擎。然而，若不投入巨资修复基础设施，这场制造业复兴或将沦为空谈。
4: We're not equipped to do the manufacturing. It's going to take years to set that up because it's been outsourced for years. So I don't see how we're ever going to get it back.
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7: 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China is the only option.
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